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0: Cause I can't be alone with all that's on my mind. Say you'll stay with me tonight. Cause there is so much wrong going on.
1: Walk me home in the dead of night. Walk me home sang Pink. 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

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Took it off, but I'm still breathing. 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I took and I took and I took what.

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1: 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I don't have time for this shit.